This is going out to the whole wide west side. Know what I'm saying?

coffee in the morning. 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She takes the sadness out of me. I make her cards on her birthday. She makes me a better man. I take her water when she's thirsty. She takes me as I am.

0: regen.
1: It is if everyone dies alone.
2: Does that scare you?
1: I don't want to be alone.